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2: Hello.
1: Which song do you want us to play for you?
2: Manic Depression by Jimi Hendrix.
1: Manic Depression by Jimi Hendrix. And you are from?
2: Italy.
1: Italy, yes. Buongiorno. Welcome to Malmö.
2: Thank you very much.
1: What do you think about the Harbour Festival here in Malmö?
2: It's really good and I'm enjoying it.
1: Yeah? Are you often here in Sweden?
2: Yeah, my wife's family lives here and we travel once a year, mostly.
1: Are you often here in the Harbour Festival in Limhamn?
2: No, it's my first time actually.
1: Yeah? And what is your experience?
2: I am enjoying it.
1: Yeah? Do you enjoy the food and the hospitality and everything?
2: No, I have just a beer for the moment, but maybe later I will enjoy the food.
1: What do you think about Sweden compared to Italy? Is it a difference?
2: Well, the parties are good in everywhere.
1: So you like to have a party?
2: Yeah, I think the food and music is always good to...
1: Do you have different these festivals in Italy too?
2: Yeah, sure. In my city specifically, once a year they used to have a festival with every country in Europe cooking their own food and selling their own product. It's almost the same.
1: Okay. So, but is it different to be here in Sweden? Like the weather is different and everything, the culture and everything?
2: Yeah, it's...
1: Oh, it's a balloon here.
2: When we left Italy, it was horribly hot. Yeah. So I'm enjoying the fresh air now.
1: Yeah. So you are going around and look at the festival and having fun?
2: Yeah, sure.
1: Okay. We wish you good luck with that and grazie mille.
2: Grazie mille a te.
1: Ciao.
2: Ciao.
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all your kisses still taste sweet. I hate that sadness in your eyes, but Angel,

0: Caritas Restaurant.
1: Yeah.
0: Oh, come to Caritas Restaurant.
1: Yeah.
0: Oh, the former saying beat on earth.